0: Yeah, give thanks and praise unto the Most High. It's the last year. Let me assure you. All God bless you, roll up your hand to the sky and say, Jah Rastafari live.
1: Give thanks unto the Most High.

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I got so high, I took a journey to the other side.

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One dog is growling in the dark. Something's pulling me outside to ride around in circles. I know we

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0: 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It's really that simple.
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2: 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Shut up, you damn nut!
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1: Maybe if we just kill a few for an example. Kill them out 300.
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0: cause I am so cool.
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3: Trap House Mob. Roll another one.
4: Sit up, never like, you know, it's special packing with the automatics. We gon' set them to have it. Wait.
5: Shake it.
4: She like the way that I dance. She like the way that I move. 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She like the way that I woo. And she let it clap for a nigga.
5: She let it clap for a nigga.
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1: When we think about lies, we think about cheaters, deceivers, con artists, anything in that vein. 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
1: Reset.
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0: 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He's just a

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0: 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Slow down.

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